I look like I give a fuck? 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

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You say you that dude, but now you mute. Send me some loot. You hit the Zelle. 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

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With Zaza. Daddy Stump. 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
2: 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Been waiting a long time for this shit. Long time no see. Thought you got rid of my ass, huh? All right, here's what we're gonna do. You take this, or I put a bullet between your fucking eyes. Here.
3: Fuck no.
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2: 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In Pakistan, getting chased by Pakistans. You know how I roll, bitch. I'm an

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wants to go back to the old Dave. 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And I just thought of you, so I thought I'd call you to tell you that you crossed my mind, and I took that as a sign that I should call and say hi. So that's all. I hope you'll think I've left my mind. I hope you don't think I'm crazy. This message is getting long, so I should just say bye. But the idea of you listening to this...

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Michael Brown, keep having man, let go. Touchdown.

geeked up, I stayed out of my mind. 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

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Message say the

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1: Annie, I don't know if my girls, I saw Shayla at 7. 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

thought Shayla was our friend. Maybe we had too much tequila. 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I'm going to just block you. Bye.

trying to be your wife. I got advice so that it's not a surprise. I know you like me cause you swipe up and send me the eyes. Probably a nice dude, but trying to entice who with flowers that never die.